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How the weekend is here. What's going on, guys? I'm Brett Allen. Happy Friday. More of Today's Country coming up. Get you in the mood. Eric Church on the way with drink in my hand. We'll get you started onto your weekend. Here's Tucker Wetmore. Wind up missing.

So a lot of you remember Megan Maroney had to cancel a show a couple weeks ago in Denver because she got sick. She ended up only performing three songs before she said she had to reschedule. And when she did, she promised to make it up to people. She played not only the longest show of the Cloud 9 tour, but the longest show that her and her band had

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0: It's normally right around this time of year that experts, quote unquote experts, normally go through and decide what the biggest Halloween costume of the year is going to be. That way you can either decide whether you want to do that costume or do something completely different. And this year, I think it's kind of a no-brainer. It's Luke Bryan with Country and She Knows It. On your ride home, I'm Brett Allen in for Chrissy. You think you can guess what experts are saying? Evidently, Dolly Parton costumes are kind of flying off the shelves these days. It totally makes sense. She's an icon, and she passed away just a couple of days ago. And they're saying that even DIY costumes to honor the late singer-songwriter are becoming popular. You can find wigs and hairstyles from her different eras, and even more on Amazon and lots of stores. So if you want to avoid doing what everybody else is doing, you're going to want to choose something else. But if you want to be trendy and just do it better than everybody else, Dolly Parton's the way to go this year for Halloween.
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if you love the show America's Got Talent, this upcoming season is going to be a little different. Simon Cowell is recovering from back surgery. And they're saying comedian Kenan Thompson from Saturday Night Live was announced as his temporary replacement. Going to look a little different this year on America's Got Talent.

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13: Southwest Montana weather, mostly cloudy tonight with low temperatures in the mid to upper 40s. Winds could gust as high as 30 miles per hour tonight and Friday. Mostly sunny skies and warm on Friday with our high temperatures in the 70s to low 80s. Isolated storms return for your Labor Day weekend. I'm meteorologist Brooke Foster. That's your Southwest Montana weather report.
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Guys, thanks so much for hanging out with me this week. It's been a blast. I'm not quite done yet. A couple more days next week, but then Chrissy will be back with you, I promise. You won't have to put up with me for much longer. But thank you for hanging out this week. Hope you've had as much fun as I had. And stick around. We still have more to go. We want to be the soundtrack for your weekend all weekend long. Is Rascal Flatts. 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

0: Ella Langley and Be Her on Taste of Country Nights with Evan Paul. And we've got a special guest co-host tonight.
1: What's up? This is Scotty McCreary, and I'm working the second shift right alongside of you tonight on Taste of Country Nights.
0: Scotty will join us in less than 10 minutes. Here's Cody Johnson on Taste of Country Nights. 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

0: Taste of Country Nights. Evan Paul, we are with our guest co-host tonight, Scotty McCreary. Dude, I saw you brought your son on stage not too long ago, and he was hamming it up, man. Are y'all going to do like a family band one day?
1: We're in the family band already at the house. He's got a little drum set. I mean, it's just chaos when it's going on, but he loves everybody getting together. I don't know, man. He loves music. He loves getting on stage. It's like when he's on the road on the bus, it's the first thing he asks me when he wakes up, "Dad, can I come on stage?" And right before the show, it's the last thing he'll say before I go on. "So can I come on stage?" It's like,
0: "Oh,
1: if you want to, buddy." So he loves it. He's a ham.
0: Does he understand what dad does for a living yet, or no?
1: He knows that I play shows, and he knows that I play with the band. He knows the whole band is like family. He's like, "Are you going to go see Joey and Justin and Nathan Spence?" Yeah, he calls everybody by name.
2: Yep.

0: That is Lainey Wilson featuring John Mayer. It's called Phone, Keys, Wallet. Every time I hear that song, I got to make sure I've got all three of those things on me. It's Evan Paul on Taste of Country Nights. Our special co-host tonight is Scotty McCreery. Now, you just put out your album 15, which is a look back at like your most successful songs in the past 15 years. Is there a song from your past that hits you differently when you hear it now than when you recorded it back then?
1: Yeah, you know, they all have different stories and all have different meanings to me. You know, I've always said 5 more minutes for me is really what got me started. It's what kind of got this whole train moving. But I mean, when I look back at even like See You Tonight, you know, at that point I'd gone a full record with no hit songs on the radio, and See You Tonight was the first time, you know, that radio kind of embraced me, and I got to know the folks there, and I got to have my own song on something that people were singing back to me. So See You Tonight means a lot more to me now than I probably realized back then. You know, at least I'm a little more appreciative of it. So
0: what about, there's some new songs on the album you just put out, 15. Are any of those really old and you just now got to them?
1: Hello Darling was a song, you know, obviously it's a Conway Twitty song and cover that I love to do, but I recorded that for an album in 2015. That album never came out, so that's just kind of been sitting there. And so the musical side, I had to put a new vocal on it, but that's been sitting there for a while, so I'm glad we finally got to pull that one out.
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0: What if?
1: Taste of Country Nights on this Friday night. We're hanging out with Scotty McCreery all night. And you're friends with Darius Rucker. He recently was hinting that he's going to retire. Is that anything that you've ever thought about now that you got kids?
2: Yeah, the retirement thing doesn't ever, I mean, I'm only 32. I'll be 33 here in a month or two, but I don't ponder retirement. I do ponder doing less shows on the road. I think that'll happen pretty soon. Just the boys are growing up. You know, Avery will be 4 this year. He'll be 5 next year. He's going to start doing Little League and he's going to start having events at school. And, I'm not always going to want to be gone. You know, I love what I do. I love the band. I love touring. I love seeing the fans. I love the music. So retirement, that word never crosses my mind, but slowing down a little bit does.
1: All right. We got more with Scotty McCreery coming up in less than 10 minutes. Here's John Pardee, A Taste of Country Nights with Boots Off.

0: of Country Nights with Evan Paul and our co-host Scotty McCreary. I'm about to play one of your big songs, Damn Straight, you know, about George Strait. Did he ever reach out to you about that song?
1: So we sent this video out, and I mean, George is George. He doesn't have to do anything, you know, he's the king. But man, he saw it and he wrote back to us separately, like, man, I love it. Thanks for the tribute. And then he tweeted out, he was like, damn straight, man, I love it, all that. So that was very awesome. The rest of my day when I saw that was done, I was like, well, I'm good for the day. No.

0: Well, Scotty McCreary tonight, he's our guest co-host on Taste of Country Nights. Now that we're pretty far removed from your win on American Idol, are there any secrets you could tell me about the show that you couldn't before?
1: I mean, it was a 7-day-a-week job as soon as you wake up until you go to bed. Like, there were no weekends, there were no days off. We had one day off and the entire time we were there. I was going to go to a baseball game, and then they found out I was going to leave the premises, and they wouldn't let me. They like had security outside. They wouldn't let me leave. So it was kind of nuts. It was a lot, but I'm so thankful for it, you know.
0: All right, we'll continue the chat with Scotty right after Dan and Shay with Say So on Taste of Country Nights. I got

0: say so.
1: That is new country from Dan and Shay called Say So, a taste of country nights. We're hanging out tonight with Scotty McCreary, busy man. We're thankful he stopped by to kick it with us tonight. I know you just released your compilation album, 15. It had some new songs on it, but when can we expect a new full Scotty McCreary album?
2: Yeah, I've been in the studio. Just before I got on the road out here, I was in the studio back-to-back nights doing vocals on some new songs. So 15 for me was kind of a breather. It gave me a chance to get my bearings, see where I wanted to go. I just take some time. I'd never really done that, and the label was super supportive of that. So now I know where I'm at in life. I know what I want this next record to say, how I want it to sound. I've got a direction for it. And we're full steam ahead. We've been in the studio 2 weeks in a row, and we're trying to, hopefully we're like racing against the clock to get new music out this year, but hopefully we have something out soon, and it's just, we're back at it, which I love. It's the fun part. It's all fun, but the studio creation, writing songs, making songs, that's really what gets my gears going.
1: I love it, man. Well, dude, thank you so much for your time and for hanging out with us tonight.
2: Yeah, I appreciate you having me on. Always good to chat and dive into things. You know, sometimes things can be so I enjoy diving into them, so it's great.
1: All right, man. You have a good one, man. Take care.
2: Hey, you too, Evan. We'll see you.
1: All right.
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Jason Aldean, Don't Tell on Me on Taste of Country Nights. It's Evan Paul. I got a cup of coffee as big as George Strait's belt buckle, baby. Luke Combs is on the way. Jordan Davis coming up. We're going to get through the second shift together. I got you. Here's Billy Currington on Taste of Country Nights. I had a

0: I recently chatted with Jordan Davis on Taste of Country Nights and asked him about Dolly Parton's legacy.
1: Man, it's kind of hard to put into words what Dolly meant, not just to music, but to everybody. I mean, she kind of transcended music, you know, from what she's done with the reading program with the kids in Tennessee. You know, I still read books to my kids that Dolly sent us. You know, obviously the music career that she had. But, you know, I remember watching Dolly in Steel Magnolias, you know, that she played had such a great acting career. There was nothing that Dolly couldn't do.
0: That was Jordan talking about Dolly Parton. Here he is with his new one, Turn This Truck Around, on Taste of Country Nights. It's time.

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Evan Paul with you. And look, make sure you wake up with Derek and the XL Country Morning Show. 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

0: New country there from Zach John King. That one's called Get to Drinking. A Taste of Country Nights. Hang on for me. Got Brantley Gilbert on the way. Luke Bryan's coming up. Riley Green as well. Some of us gearing up for a 3-day weekend. Labor Day is on Monday. I know the wife and I got to figure out what we're going to do with our kids because there's no school. We got to plan something. Did you know a third of Americans don't know what Labor Day celebrates? 66% of Americans correctly knew that the holiday is observed on September 7th this year, and 4% didn't think there was a Labor Day at all this year. Most people confused about what the holiday actually celebrates. 20% of people thinks it celebrates labor unions. 9% of people believe it's the official start of fall, but 61% of people knew that it honors the contributions and achievements of American workers. Amen. It's very important we celebrate Labor Day because you know what? AI can't celebrate Labor Day, but us humans can because we're out there grinding and working hard. You should be proud of yourself, pat yourself on the back, and continue working.
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There's a guy you don't want to see in a dark alley at 3 a.m. after you stole his wallet, Brantley Gilbert, Taste of Country Nights with Evan Paul. Hang on for that new song from Taylor Swift from Toy Story 5. That's coming up after Flatland Cavalry and Never Coming Back on Taste of Country Nights.

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0: 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We're hanging with Luke Bryan tonight. Do your kids listen to your music, or are they just like over it?
1: They'll get in my truck and they'll, Tate will be like, "Dad, put some of your stuff on." 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

Morgan Wallen, I Got Better on Taste of Country Nights. I feel like this is a great song on college campuses as colleges get cranked back up. Riley Green, Think As You Drunk on Taste of Country Nights.

0: New country there from Riley Green. That one's called Think As You Drunk. On Taste of Country Nights with Evan Paul, let's get a look at what's trending in country music news at tasteofcountry.com. Kenny Chesney's dropping a new album later this month called Silver Sands Marina, and we just learned that there's a song on the album titled Goldfish that was inspired by none other than the Apple TV show Ted Lasso. The song was co-written by Tennille Towns, and the idea came to her when she was watching Ted Lasso, and he said his famous line, "Be a goldfish." She wrote the song up, Kenny decided to cut it, and the rest is history. See more about Kenny Chesney's upcoming album, Silver Sands Marina, at tasteofcountry.com.
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0: Jenny Chesney would carry on Taste of Country Nights as we carry on into the second shift. I've got a special guest co-host joining us this hour.
1: What's up? This is Scotty McCreary, and I'm working the second shift right alongside of you tonight on Taste of Country Nights.
0: We'll hang with Scotty in less than 10 minutes. Here's Shaboozy, Taste of Country Nights.

0: Taste of Country Nights. Evan Paul, we are with our guest co-host tonight, Scotty McCreary. Dude, I saw you brought your son on stage not too long ago, and he was hamming it up, man. Are y'all going to do like a family band one day?
1: We're in the family band already at the house. He's got a little drum set. I mean, it's just chaos when it's going on, but he loves everybody getting together. I don't know, man. He loves music. He loves getting on stage. It's like when he's on the road on the bus, it's the first thing he asks me when he wakes up. Dad, can I come on stage? And right before the show, it's the last thing he'll say before I go on. So can I come on stage? It's like,
0: oh.
1: If you want to, buddy. So he loves it. He's a ham.
0: Does he understand what dad does for a living yet or no?
1: He knows that I play shows and he knows that I play with the band. He knows the whole band is like family. It's like, are you going to go see Joey and Justin and Nathan, Spence, Jeff? Like, yeah, he calls everybody by name.
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Hey, I'm Evan Paul, and look, the only way to start each weekday morning is with Derek and the XL Country Morning Show. Let me tell you what, make sure you're listening for the dum-dum of the day, question of the day, and the three things you need to know, plus a ton more. 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

0: Jelly Roll with Hands Up on Taste of Country Nights. Our special co-host tonight is Scotty McCreery. Now, you just put out your album 15, which is a look back at like your most successful songs in the past 15 years. Is there a song from your past that hits you differently when you hear it now than when you recorded it back then?
1: Yeah, you know, they all have different stories and all have different meanings to me. You know, I've always said 5 More Minutes to me is really what got me started. It's what kind of got this whole train moving. But I mean, when I look back at even like a See You Tonight, you know, at that point I'd gone a full record with no hit songs on the radio, and See You Tonight was the first time, you know, that radio kind of embraced me, and I got to know the folks there, and I got to have my own song on something that people were singing back to me. So See You Tonight means a lot more to me now than I probably realized back then. You know, at least I'm a little more appreciative of it. So
0: what about, there's some new songs on the album you just put out, 15. Are any of those really old and you just now got to them?
1: Hello Darling was a song. You know, obviously it's a Conway Twitty song, a cover that I love to do, but I recorded that for an album in 2015. That album never came out, so that's just kind of been sitting there. And so the music was done. I had to put a new vocal on it, but that's been sitting there for a while, so I'm glad we finally got to pull that one out.
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0: Taste of Country Nights. On this Friday night, we're hanging out with Scotty McCreary all night. And you're friends with Darius Rucker. He recently was hinting that he's going to retire. Is that anything that you've ever thought about now that you got kids?
1: Yeah, the retirement thing doesn't ever, I mean, I'm only 32. I'll be 33 here in a month or two, but I don't ponder retirement. I do ponder doing less shows on the road. I think that'll happen pretty soon. Just the boys are growing up. You know, Avery will be 4 this year. He'll be 5 next year. He's going to start doing Little League and he's going to start having events at school. And, I'm not always going to want to be gone. You know, I love what I do. I love the band. I love touring. I love seeing the fans. I love the music. So retirement, that word never crosses my mind, but slowing down a little bit does.
0: I got more with Scotty McCreary coming up. Here's a great fun song here for Cody Johnson called Horseback on Taste of Country Nights.
2: He's a ranch hand in a pinch, man. Hotter than the red on a cattle brand. Cause she's a gold digger with a quick trigger. A cast iron skillet swinging lid flipper. Now he's a double wide on the county line. Sipping on a six pack of Lone Star Light. She did him dirty, took him to the club.

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She never liked him, she don't need him. Hell, she don't even know how to feed him.

0: want my horse back.
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We're just listening to the second most popular song in music history, more than any Elvis song. That was Ella Langley, Choosing Texas, on Taste of Country Nights. I can love you now, but not more than my hometown. So if you want me to leave, you better get to stepping. Here's Morgan Wallen on Taste of Country Nights.

Watch out now. Kane Brown got himself a woman. It's Evan Paul, Taste of Country Nights. Hey, we got to peel off some brand new country for you. I think you're going to be liking this. A lot of the country artists are talking about this guy right now. His name is Blake Whiten. It's called Bet on That. Check it out on Taste of Country Nights.

0: New Country, that's Blake Whiten, and Bet on That on Taste of Country Nights with Evan Paul. I got Ella Langley coming up, and I want to share a great story with you. So apparently when Ella left high school to come to Nashville to make it in country music, one of her favorite teachers gifted her with his personal guitar because the one she was playing was kind of ragged. He never really thought anything else of it. Now, fast forward years later, as Ella Langley's one of the biggest superstars on the planet right now, she was back in her hometown. She met up with the teacher backstage, got some hugs, pictures, and then she gifted him with an autographed guitar. That's a cool story, man. If we could all say something to the teachers that helped shape our lives, I would say something to Mrs. Helms, my seventh grade social studies teacher, that told me and my mom that I talk too much, and unless I can find a job where I talk for a living, I'm never going to make it. 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

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Your first song tonight on your Taste of Country Nights daily download. Here is where we give you two brand new country songs back to back that we think you're going to be hearing a lot more of pretty soon. Trending tracks. Here's Kevin Powers featuring Shaboozey. It's called Move On.

0: Taste of Country Nights. It's Evan Paul with Kenny Chesney. Now, your 21st studio album, Silver Sands Marina, is about to come out later this month. How do you celebrate an album release?
1: Well, I don't know. We'd throw some big party. I don't know. We would celebrate it in some fashion, as we do for all of them, you know, but wow, I don't know. But you guys will be invited.

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0: am I glad I got through. I tried to get through the last two times you played that song, and I didn't have any luck. I wanted to know who sings that song about the Chevy Silverado, man. That song really is a good, that's a good song right there.
1: Hey, man, I'm glad you got through. Yeah, that's Bailey Zimmerman. That's his new song, Chevy Silverado. He says it's one of his most personal songs ever. Like, he loved writing that song, and he loves singing it. Hey, I love playing it because y'all love it, too. It's Evan Paul kicking it on the radio, second shifting it on a Friday night, barely working. I meant working hard. Coming up, we're going to kick things off with Tucker Wetmore and Brunette. Also, I've got a brand new track with Co Wetzel featuring Ella Langley. That one's called Jaded. It's on the way for you next on Taste of Country Nights.
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0: Taste of Country Nights, Evan Paul with Chris Stapleton. Do people recognize you when you go out in public? Is it tough to go out now?
1: No, not really. You know, if I'm not wearing all the stuff, you know, if I'm not in my costume, as I'd like to say, if I don't have a cowboy hat on, and if I'm wearing a ball cap, and, you know, yeah. I'm relatively unrecognizable.

Good old TR, Thomas Rhett there, father of five kids. Good Lord. It's Evan Paul, Taste of Country Nights. Dustin Lynch is still looking for the right one. Here's his new track. It's called Easy to Love.

0: Dog.
1: That is the new one from Dustin Lynch called Easy to Love on Taste of Country Nights. Let's get a look at what's trending in country music news at tasteofcountry.com. Kenny Chesney's dropping a new album later this month called Silver Sands Marina, and we just learned that there's a song on the album titled Goldfish that was inspired by none other than the Apple TV show Ted Lasso. The song was co-written by Tennille Towns, and the idea came to her when she was watching Ted Lasso, and he said his famous line, "Be a goldfish." She wrote the song.

0: hooking up, Kenny decided to cut it, and the rest is history. 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

0: and Boston. And there's a lot of chatter about the line in the song, "I like it when you're nice to me," saying that that's a low bar for men. I'm here with Stella. What do you think about that?
1: It is funny. Like, I love the dialogue, like, about, like, how that's the bare minimum and, like, everyone. But I was like, you know what? Like, it doesn't always happen. Like, not everybody is so great and kind when you're in a relationship with them. Like,
0: from a guy's perspective, thank you.
1: You're welcome.
0: Because it sets the bar
1: setting you up
0: incredibly
1: yes.
0: low. Like, I'm the man. Why? I'm nice to you. That's awesome.
1: All you got to do, be nice.

In at number one tonight for your most requested track of the night, that's Luke Combs, Be By You, on Taste of Country Nights with Evan Paul. I got a brand new song from Ashley Cook called Baby Blues, coming up right after Morgan Wallen, Cowgirls, Taste of Country Nights.

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Evan Paul with you. And look, make sure you wake up with Derek and the XL Country Morning Show. 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Baby,

0: country there from Ashley Cook. That one is called Baby Blues, Taste of Country Nights. Well, you got a different kind of baby blues if you're sending your kids back to school, the bank account blues. As you know, that costs a lot of money to get your kids to go back to school nowadays. Gone are the days of, you know, 50 cent folders and 25 cent pencils. These things cost a lot of money. 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

That's for everybody out there partying tonight. Maybe you're not working. It's Evan Paul on Taste of Country Nights. Hang on, Kenny Chesney is going to stop by and talk about what is the ultimate de-stressor in his life. When he gets stressed, what does Kenny do? We'll talk to him about that in less than 5 minutes. Here's Hudson Westbrook on Taste of Country Nights with Painted You Pretty.

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Evan Paul with you. And look, make sure you wake up with Derek and the XL Country Morning Show. 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

0: Taste of Country Nights. It's Evan Paul. I got Kenny Chesney here with me. How do you de-stress? You know, you had a tough day, let's say. What do you do?
1: Oh, I usually try to jump in the ocean. Does a lot for your soul. Does a lot for your brain. 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

0: No.
1: That's for anybody that's ever been through a breakup and seen your ex out later on and they look good. It's Evan Paul on Taste of Country Nights. We are cooking it through the second shift here. Shout out to all the first responders out there working hard tonight. Thank y'all for checking in on the Taste of Country app. Here's Graylin James, Water at a Wedding on Taste of Country Nights.

New Country, that's Graylin James and Water at a Wedding on Taste of Country Nights. Quite the story in that song right there. It's Evan Paul, Friday night, almost midnight. Now, if you get off at midnight and you still are young enough, you want to hit those bars, God bless you. That sounds like so much fun. I got a couple kids and a wife at home. I ain't hitting any bars. I got to get home to the family. Enjoy the rest of your Friday night. Thank you so much for listening. If you'd like to follow along with my journey in life, you can follow me on social media at Evan Paul on Air. I'd love to hear from you. I'm coming back with Lainey Wilson's new track on Taste of Country Nights.

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Good morning and happy Labor Day weekend. I hope that you're staying safe out there and whatever you're doing this weekend. I'm so glad you're here with me. Country music is one of my favorite things to talk about, to listen to, and I'm so glad you're tuning it alongside me this morning. Let's get things going. Charles Wesley Godwin coming now, Better That Way with Mr. Luke Combs.

0: with Caroline Jones. You're it for me, honey. Hey, it's Addison. You are listening to the Weekend Overnights. And Miss Maggie McGraw is engaged. Yes, Tim McGraw and Faith Hill's daughter, their middle daughter, is now engaged to James Rubin. The two sisters, Gracie, who is 29, and Audrey, who is 24, got to help with the engagement. They got to help with the flowers and taking photos, all the fun things Gracie posted on social media just moments from the weekend and just said that her future brother-in-law, James, celebrated Maggie in the most Maggie way possible. She said that the day was full of flowers and family and that she was just honored to be a part of the process. Oh, I hope, I kind of feel like this will probably not be something that's on social media, their wedding, but oh, I hope so. So Tim McGraw is getting a son.
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1: You know this song. Here comes Cole Swindell. She had me at Heads, Carolina. He is kicking off continuous country. See you at one.

0: Hey, hey, hey, it is Addison, and you are listening to The Weekend Overnights. I'm so glad you're here. I don't know about you, but Dolly Parton's passing has just made me think, you know, how am I making an impact? And so I just want to encourage you today. It can be small ways, whether it's someone you're passing on the street, your librarian, the person who is checking you out at the grocery store, just leave a little kindness, whether that's, you know, leaving them a compliment or just asking how their day is. I think it's in those small moments that really, really make a lasting impact. And like I've been trying to think lately, what would Dolly do? Coming up in just a few minutes, Kevin Powers, Chris Young, and Mr. Jason Aldean are on their way.
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0: This is one of my favorites, and it has so many artists on it. It's Hardy's MacArthur with Tim McGraw, Eric Church, and Morgan Wallen.
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You're listening to the Weekend Overnights. Coming up in just a few, I have Miss Taylor Swift's I Knew It, I Knew You, and Morgan Wallen's Last Night coming so soon. 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

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We've got the dum-dum of the day, question of the day, three things you need to know, and a whole lot more. 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

I love it whenever those beasts two get together. Both vocals that are powerhouses. You know, we just did hear Chase Matthew for Darlin', and we're going to hear him again, but this time Lauren Elena is joining him. Here is All My Exes.

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0: Hey, Brianna, blood runs thicker. Hey, it's Addison. You are listening to The Weeknd Overnights. I am glad that you are here. We are heading into more music in just a few minutes. Mr. Bailey Zimmerman, Chevy Silverado, Taylor Austin, Die Man for that, and then Russell Dickerson, Happened to Me. I'm so glad you're here. 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

Every time I have to say this song on the radio, I always wonder, I'm like, am I saying this right? Yep, I am. Riley Green, it's Think As You Drunk.

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1: 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We are here and ready to rock and roll. Here comes Jason Aldean, My Kind of Party.

0: That was Ronnie Atkins. The years are short. Gosh, oh, I feel that way. And it's made me even more want to just really soak up time in life, where we're at, seize the day, truly all the things. I keep telling myself, what would Dolly do? How would she live as we continue to celebrate just the legacy of Dolly Parton? I want you to be encouraged and challenged by that today. Go encourage someone else. Just listen. Take a moment. I so often am like, am I living a life that is unrushed? Unrushed to the moments where someone just might, you know, asking someone how their day is might lead to the biggest blessing. So what would Dolly do today?
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tea top jack and a cherry coke town. Mama and daddy put their roots right here, cause this is where the car broke down. 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

Yeah, it hurts so bad. Good morning. We're rolling into 5 a.m. I'm so glad you're here. Low Cash, here's Talkin' 'Bout.

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0: Jones, you're it for me, honey. Hey, it's Addison. You're listening to the Weekend Overnights. Okay, my college football lovers. Miss Lainey Wilson is set to be the guest picker on College Game Day this week. Yes, that means Miss Lainey Wilson, get ready, because today she is going to be the guest picker for the Louisiana Tigers, LSU Tigers. And that feels fitting. She's originally from Louisiana. So turn on College Game Day today because you'll get to see Lainey.
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Are you ready for more music? We love Elle Langley here, so we're going to play one of our favorite songs of hers. It's off her latest album. 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
11: 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They're right there at 7th and Baxter, and we talk a lot about the Honey Hole and the Dry Fly Saloon. 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
12: Southwest Montana weather. A break from the heat is expected as a cold front moves through this weekend, bringing a 20-degree temperature drop. It will be windy through Sunday with gusts up to 30 miles per hour. Highs Monday and Tuesday will be in the 70s and low 80s will stay near normal for much of next week. I'm meteorologist Brooke Foster. That's your Southwest Montana weather report.
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7: Hey there, it's Derek from the XL Country Morning Show, and I want to talk to you about my friends over at the Field and Stream Lodge. 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Well, you know, the holidays are going to be here before you know it, and if you are thinking about booking a holiday party, well, think about the Field and Stream Lodge. 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
8: Southwest Montana weather. A break from the heat is expected as a cold front moves through this weekend, bringing a 20-degree temperature drop. It will be windy through Sunday with gusts up to 30 miles per hour. Highs Monday and Tuesday will be in the 70s and low 80s. Will stay near normal for much of next week. I'm meteorologist Brooke Foster. That's your Southwest Montana weather report.
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0: Summer means barbecues, camping, and afternoon thunderstorms. 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
13: Southwest Montana weather. A break from the heat is expected as a cold front moves through this weekend, bringing a 20-degree temperature drop. It will be windy through Sunday with gusts up to 30 miles per hour. Highs Monday and Tuesday will be in the 70s and low 80s will stay near normal for much of next week. I'm meteorologist Brooke Foster. That's your Southwest Montana weather report.
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1: Hey, it's Derek from the XL Country Morning Show, and we are here at Bob Ward's in Bozeman. It is their Labor Day sale, and boy, oh boy, do they have a whole lot going on. First of all, you need to check out all the deals. Hunting deals, they've got them. Hunting season is here, and they've got all the guns on sale throughout the store. That's the first thing. You're going to save some money. I'm talking about lots of money. It doesn't matter what you're chasing, elk, deer, waterfowl, whatever the case may be, you're going to find the gear that is right for you. And you got to stop by and check out all the accessories. You know, they are on sale as well here at Bob Ward's. We're going to be here till about 1 o'clock. We do have a pair of Gold Rush tickets, and we are going to be giving those away. Now, there is a certain number that you need to be. That number is in my mind. And if you come up and let's say that number was 13, it's not. But if you were to come up and say, hey, I want those Gold Rush tickets, and I would be like, you know what? You're the 13th person. You get them. The number's not 13. But that's how it works. Sold out game. It happens later on today. Everybody wants to be there. You got to check it out. Bob Ward's will be here until 1:00.

0: Good morning, Tara Holly. Happy Labor Day weekend. Hang on for Kenny Chesney and Morgan Wallen. Right now, Jordan Davis with Luke Bryan.
1: A few days before he turned 80, he was sitting out back in a rocker. He said, "What you been up to lately?"

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Hey, Tara Holly. Interesting time of year, right? So we've reached that moment where summer is still technically here, but pumpkin decorations are already getting involved. You know what? I'm sort of fine with that. It's like an interesting liminal space. Anywho, wherever you're headed today, we are along for the ride. Thanks for taking us along.

0: Do y'all remember when getting into college meant filling out applications, writing an essay maybe, taking a test, and then waiting to see if you got in? Well, some colleges are completely flipping that around. Hey, it's Tara. Just heard from Riley Green. The Wall Street Journal reported that hundreds of colleges, are now offering admission to students who never even formally applied. This is so wild to me. So basically, they can just look at things like a student's high school transcript, for example, and say, yep, we like you here. No traditional application required. And what's interesting is how much this thing has taken off. The number of schools doing it through the Common App has more than tripled since 2023, partly because, according to the Wall Street Journal, colleges are competing for fewer students. So what do you think? Great idea or not so great idea? What are your thoughts? Let me know inside the app. And I'm super curious if either you have a kiddo or you yourself have gotten one of these direct admission letters. Do tell inside the app.
1: 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We're going to be here till 1 o'clock today. 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Labor Day is one of the best times to save on shoes at Bob Ward. 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We're going to be here till about 1 o'clock today. Oh, did I mention we do have a pair of Bobcat tickets to give away for tonight's game at Gold Rush? You just have to be the right person, the right number. I can't tell you that number, but come up and ask about them. It could be you. It's 100.7 XL Country.
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Well, hey there. I hope you are enjoying your Saturday, Labor Day weekend. Yeah, anything special planned? I always love hearing from you. Join the conversation. 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

How you doing, Tara Holly? Have you ever wondered what a day in the life of Ella Langley actually looks like? Obviously, she's pretty busy, but you know, the behind-the-scenes stuff? Well, we have a video you can check out right now inside the app. Here she is with Loving.

0: Hey, it's Derek from the XL Country Morning Show. We are here in Bozeman at Bob Ward's, and it's their big Labor Day sale. 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
6: Southwest Montana weather. A break from the heat is expected as a cold front moves through this weekend, bringing a 20-degree temperature drop. It will be windy through Sunday with gusts up to 30 miles per hour. Highs Monday and Tuesday will be in the 70s and low 80s will stay near normal for much of next week. I'm meteorologist Brooke Foster. That's your Southwest Montana weather report.
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So I want you to imagine that we are just standing here on a mountaintop of the music that we love, and we're just going to gently start rolling down that hill. It's the weirdest metaphor I've come up with yet. Anywho, Luke Holmes, Cody Johnson on the way, and now John Morgan.

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1: 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And like I said, darn near everything is on sale. 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

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All right, let's talk about it next. 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

you only get 52 weekends a year, so we're here to make them last longer. 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

0: Well, apparently we have officially reached the point where almost every American brand can get its own origin story movie. I kind of dig that. Hi, it's Tara. I just heard from Lauren Elena featuring Chase Matthew. All My Exes. Yeah, they're making Hooters the movie. Mm-hmm. It's actually based on the real story of how the Hooters restaurant got started. Follows two friends, lifelong friends, actually, from Iowa, who head to Clearwater Beach, Florida. Mm-hmm. Chasing a woman one of them saw in a spring break commercial. That is the setup, yeah? And then she actually became the first Hooters girl. And then somehow along the way, the guys are like, hey, why don't we build a restaurant empire? And the rest, as they say, is history. And what's interesting is that the original Hooters founders are involved in the making of the movie. Casting currently happening right now. They're going to start filming in Florida sometime in November. So anyway, if you want more on that, all the details we have so far, you can check out Inside the App, where I would love to get your thoughts.
1: 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You know, we are having a great time. We're here at Bob Ward's. It's their big Labor Day event sale, and I'm telling you, the savings, unbelievable. 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In fact, they have their fishing experts here, local recommendations, product advice, all of it. Whether you're chasing trout, bass, or just enjoying a day on the water, they have you covered. You got to come by and check out all the gear. I'm telling you, it is impressive. And let's be honest, come on. A bad day of fishing is better than a good day anywhere else. It's just a great time to be out. The weather's cooling down a little bit. It's not as hot as it was. To be out on the water here in Montana, do a little fishing, it's a great time. Come by, check out the savings. We're at Bob Ward's. It's 100.7 XL Country.
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You know, most of us have been in a situation where, you know, you really care about somebody. But after a certain time, you realize this just isn't, we can't continue. Something about our dynamic just, it's not going to work. Ellen Langley.

0: 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We're here at Bob Ward's in Bozeman, right next to Target. 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Fall's here. 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Bob Ward's in Bozeman. It's 100.7. It is XL Country.
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3: Southwest Montana weather. A break from the heat is expected as a cold front moves through this weekend, bringing a 20-degree temperature drop. It will be windy through Sunday with gusts up to 30 miles per hour. Highs Monday and Tuesday will be in the 70s and low 80s will stay near normal for much of next week. A meteorologist, Brooke Foster, that's your Southwest Montana weather report.
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0: Hey there, Tara with you. What's going on with you, man?
1: Are you awake?
0: What do you mean, am I awake? Do I not sound like I'm awake? By golly, I better turn this one up because we've got a lot of great music to get to. A whole bunch of it, actually. Morgan Wallen, Riley Green headed your way back to back to back in this fun. It's just a happy musical marathon of joy. Right now, it's Rodney Atkins. Man, this song always definitely gives one an energy boost. Let's go.

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1: 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It's 100.7 XL Country.

what are we doing for lunch? Should we go to lunch? Well, I'm not going to lunch, but I can live vicariously through you. Hi, Tara Holly. We got some Kane Brown, Carrie Underwood to keep you company. And do send lunch photos if you go somewhere cool. I want to see. Here's Lee Rice.

So, looking forward to Carrie Underwood's 2026 Sunday Night Football Open. It's going to debut, the full Open will debut on September 13th. She says this is her favorite one yet, so we cannot wait to see.

0: Well, it's been more than a week since we lost Dolly Parton, but, you know, we're going to be hearing stories about what she meant to people for a very, very long time. Like Luke Bryan, for example. Just heard from him. That is country and she knows it. Yeah. Luke says that Dolly had such a profound impact on him, not just his career, but even just his life. He says that when he was growing up, he was so influenced by not just her music and her movies, but also just the way she handled herself, how she handled being such a public figure, such a megastar. And he said he just loved how she was always fully Dolly. She didn't hide from the attention. She embraced it. She knew who she was. In fact, that was one of her quotes. Yeah, find out who you are and do it on purpose. And man, she certainly lived it. And he just loved that about her. And honestly, don't we all? Beautiful stuff there. If you want the rest of that story, we got it for you inside the app. What about you? Has Dolly Parton had an impact on you, on your life in some way? Let's chat about it. Hang on for Chris Jansen and Taylor Swift headed your way too next.
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one of my favorite things about Ella Langley and the various duets she's been doing with different folks in country music is just the different vibe with each of them. This one definitely has its own. Here she is with Cole Wessel, Jaded.

0: Hey there, Derek from the XL Country Morning Show, and we're getting ready to wrap up our time here at Bob Ward's, but the sale continues. It is the Labor Day tent sale, and we've talked about so many different things being on sale. We're talking about hunting deals. 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So if you're looking for some clothing for the fall, you're going to be able to find that. You're going to be able to find it and save some money. We are, I'm just blown away by everything they have there, and they always treat us so well. You got to stop by. We are at Bob Ward's right here in Bozeman next to Target. 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
18: Southwest Montana weather. A break from the heat is expected as a cold front moves through this weekend, bringing a 20-degree temperature drop. It will be windy through Sunday with gusts up to 30 miles per hour. Highs Monday and Tuesday will be in the 70s and low 80s will stay near normal for much of next week. I'm meteorologist Brooke Foster. That's your Southwest Montana weather report.
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You know, for Derek Bentley, this one's really just about enjoying the ride wherever life takes you, because it'll take you to some wild places. Anyway, here's what's so interesting. He started writing this one while he was actually out on the road with members of his band. Well, that kind of makes sense, doesn't it? Free and easy down the road he goes. You do the same. I'm going to try to, too. There

0: It's Lainey Wilson with John Mayer, phone, keys, wallet. Hi, Tara Holly. You know, we're going to keep hearing these beautiful pieces of wisdom from Dolly Parton for a long time, and I'm really glad about that. Lainey Wilson, speaking of, says that Dolly called her just a couple of weeks before she passed, and one of the things that they talked about was marriage. Dolly told Lainey that it was great that her husband, Duck, lets Lainey just be herself, but she needed to make sure that she let Duck be himself too. And coming from a woman who was married to the love of her life, Carl Dean, for nearly 59 years, you know, he happily stayed almost completely out of the spotlight. And so I think she knew something about that. You know, you can have completely different personalities and just want different things, and letting that other person just be who they really are. Man, that's loving somebody. And it's beautiful that Dolly was able to share that with Lainey. That's pretty solid advice. Anyway, more on that if you want it inside the app. Hang on for Kenny Chesney, Tyler Hubbard coming up too.
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super excited. Kenny Chesney's 21st studio album is coming out this month, September 25th. Silver Sands Marina. I think there's going to be 11 tracks on that one. Anyway, everything we know about it so far, you can check out Inside the App. Here's Carry On.

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Good afternoon, Tara here with you. So, you know that moment when somebody walks into a room and suddenly you'd like to get to know them better? Maybe ask them about 17 questions. Well, Hudson Westbrook basically turned that feeling into a song. This one's called Painted You Pretty.

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Hey, hey, Tara Holly with you. Good afternoon. Hope you're having a sparkling, delightful weekend so far. I don't know who needs to hear this, but today it is Be Late for Something Day. So for those of us that are, struggle with time, I mean, you have an excuse. I got you.

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0: So robots in your house, how do you feel about that? Because you know it's coming. Hi, Tara Holly. That was Zach John King. Get to drinking. Now, I bring it up because we're seeing more videos all the time about, you know, these different companies. They're working on their humanoid robots, and it won't be long before they're like, would you like one at your house? It'll help you do the dishes. That is appealing. You know, we're all just trying to get it all done, and it's a lot. But, you know, there's another side to it, isn't there? Would you be comfortable having, like, just this robot creature just walking around the house, even if it is washing the dishes? Sometimes I feel like I see things when I get up in the middle of the night to go to the restroom. I don't know if I need that added bit of, nah. I'm just curious, what about you? Household robots, if they become available and it's something that any of us can afford, you good with that? Are you a little hesitant? Share your thoughts inside the app. I got some Old Dominion and Luke Combs headed your way.
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So, how's your weekend going? Anything in particular planned for this evening? Something looking forward to? Just got something on your mind? We'd love hearing from you. Easy to do. And inside the app, photos, videos, welcome as well. Here's Luke Combs, Rethink Some Things.

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18: Southwest Montana weather. A break from the heat is expected as a cold front moves through this weekend, bringing a 20-degree temperature drop. It will be windy through Sunday with gusts up to 30 miles per hour. Highs Monday and Tuesday will be in the 70s and low 80s. Will stay near normal for much of next week. I'm meteorologist Brooke Foster. That's your Southwest Montana weather report.
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All right. Please enjoy the rest of your Saturday. Tara Holly headed out. I am pretty excited, though, that Kenny Chesney's 21st studio album is coming out September 25th. Silver Sands Marina. Everything we know about that album so far, you can check out inside the app. We got some John Party, Jason Aldean headed your way too. Much love.

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If you have plans this weekend, take us with you. We got you covered with lots of great music on the way from Ella Langley, Thomas Rhett. 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

0: Number one for new country, there's Ella Langley, Morgan Wallen, I Can't Love You Anymore. It's Dave Fields in for Clay Bowden on your Labor Day weekend, and school is back in session. It's cool time across the area, and I was thinking, if you could go back to high school, you got to choose. You go back to high school, do you want to go back as a student or a teacher? Like, it'd probably be easier to be a student, but I was thinking a teacher, because we all have that teacher, one or two of them, in our lives. I'm 49 years old. I still think about that teacher, Mrs. White, in second grade, who really helped me out, our music teacher. So you are going to go back to high school. Are you going back as a student or a teacher? I got Hannah on the line. Hannah, which way are you going back?
1: Oh, that's tough. I feel like I would say a student, because I wouldn't want to have the responsibility of being a teacher. And if you go back as a student, you kind of get to start fresh. Being a high school student was super easy.
0: Yeah, maybe for you, not for me. This is why I do what I do.
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0: Number one, Purdue Country. Would you want to go back to school as a student or teacher, Ed?
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0: Hey, it's Derek from the XL Country Morning Show, and we are here again. It is Bobcat Football Gold Rush. Butler in town to take on the undefeated reigning national champions. Yeah, we're talking about those Cats. We're here at the XL Country tailgate. We've got a brand new prize wheel. So come on by, give it a spin. We've got some amazing prizes we're going to be giving out. You can get qualified to win gift cards from Kenyon Noble and Town Pump. We've got lights. 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We've got some swag. We've got tickets. We got a ton of stuff we're going to be giving away all season long. So swing on by. We're right next to Wrestler Motors. You can't miss us. It is the XL Country tailgate. 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And go Cats!
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15: Southwest Montana weather. A break from the heat is expected as a cold front moves through this weekend, bringing a 20-degree temperature drop. It will be windy through Sunday with gusts up to 30 miles per hour. Highs Monday and Tuesday will be in the 70s and low.

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1: Hey there, Derek from the XL Country Morning Show, and we are here at the XL Country Tailgate. The countdown is on to Gold Rush. Now, the Cats played last week, and they put a whooping on Utah State down in St. George. But they're home for the first time, and they're playing for the first time since winning the national championship in Nashville. 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Stop by and see us. We're on the north side of Kagi, right across from the stadium. We've got the XL Country prize wheel going. And of course, we want to thank our sponsors for making this happen. Kenyon Noble, Town Pump, Montana Gutter Solutions, State Farm agent Dan Rust, and Goldsmith Gallery Jewelers. 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

number one for new country. I'm Dave Fields, in for Clay Bowden on your Saturday. And have you ever done anything at work where your coworkers kind of look at you and you're like, man, you're one weird dude? I was just having lunch here and I got some dirty looks. I'll explain exactly what happened in about two songs. Here's Blake Shelton in Texas.

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0: Zach Top, South of Sanity, number one for Duke Country. I'm Dave Fields. And have you ever done anything at work that your coworkers kind of look at you like, wow, you're a weird person. And I'm trying to eat something here. And I'm not a big, you know, kind of food guy in the studio, but I do, for a snack, like to eat ramen noodles raw. You know the ramen noodles you buy for like 25 cents at the store? What I do is I open it up, take that little packet of seasoning, sprinkle it on top, and I eat it raw. And a couple of guys here are walking by saying, man, that is a very weird way to eat food. And I said, it actually tastes good. If you haven't tried it, you need to try it. It is actually pretty good. So do you have a weird food combination that you've had that you absolutely love that when you eat it, people kind of look at you side-eyed like, what are you doing? John's on the line. John, what about you? What's that weird food combo?
1: Syrup on eggs.
0: Syrup on eggs?
1: Yep.
0: Oh, now, why do you like syrup on the eggs? Just because it makes them sweet?
1: It makes it sweet and really good. And it's considered a breakfast food, so... You know, I eat syrup on pretty much everything, like my bacon, my syrup, my sausages.
0: So you're just putting syrup on everything. You're just going, the whole plate is just covered in syrup.
1: Yep.
0: Yeah. Syrup on eggs, much better than ketchup on eggs. That's gross.
2: Hey, my friends, it is Derek, and it is the XL Country Tailgate. We are here as we count down to Gold Rush. First home game of the season. It is always a big deal, and I'm going to be honest with you, this is even a bigger deal because we are playing as national champions. That's right. It's going to be a spectacular game. Wonderful day for football. Of course, we kicked off the season last week, but we were on the road beating Utah Tech 54-0. Butler is in town. Going to be a little more difficult, but I anticipate us going 2-0 on the season. We've got the XL Country prize wheel. We would love for you to come by and spin it. We're on the north side of Kagi, right across from the stadium, right next to Wrestler Motors. Spin that prize wheel. We've got gift cards. We've got tickets. We've got swag. It's all there, and we want to see you. So stop on by. Say hey. Huge shout out to our sponsors for making

0: 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Kenyon Noble, Town Pump, Montana Gutter Solutions, State Farm agent Dan Rust, and Goldsmith Gallery Jewelers. 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It's Gold Rush. 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
1: I didn't know this, but my son was adding Kool-Aid to his Cheerios. He made me try it, and you know what? I gotta admit, it was really good. I've eaten worse.
0: Really? I don't think those two go together.

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Number one for new country. Hopefully you have Monday off for a long Labor Day weekend, and hopefully you have plans. 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
1: Hey, it's Derek from the XL Country Morning Show. We are here. We're right across from Bobcat Stadium. It is Gold Rush. We are only a couple hours away, and we are getting you ready. Stop by the XL Country tailgate. We're right next to Rustler Motors. We got the prize. 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We're talking about LED lights. We're talking about tickets and what else? Oh, swag, a ton of stuff. You got to stop by and you got to get qualified. We are counting you down to the pregame show. 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
13: Southwest Montana weather. A break from the heat is expected as a cold front moves through this weekend, bringing a 20-degree temperature drop. It will be windy through Sunday with gusts up to 30 miles per hour. Highs Monday and Tuesday will be in the 70s and low 80s will stay near normal for much of next week. I'm meteorologist Brooke Foster. That's your Southwest Montana weather report.
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1: It's the countdown. It is on. Gold Rush. It's happening right here in Bozeman. The first home game at Bobcat Stadium and the first home game as national champions. Now I'm telling you, people are excited. Gold everywhere you look. And you don't want to be that person that doesn't have any gold on and be in the stadium. That will stick out like a sore thumb, I'm telling you. We're here at the XL Country tailgate. We are having such a good time. It is so good to be back and have Bobcat football back. We're right across from the stadium on the north side of Kagi. You can stop by and you can spin the XL Country prize wheel. We've got all kinds of different prizes you can get qualified to win. We're going to be here, of course, until the pregame and maybe a little later. So stop on by and say hello. A huge shout out. So thankful for our sponsors for making this broadcast possible. Kenyon Noble, Town Pump, Montana Gutter Solutions, State Farm Agent Dan Rust, and Goldsmith Gallery Jewelers. 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We're here. 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

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Scotty McCrary co-hosted with Evan Paul, Taste of Country Nights. 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

0: Number one for new country, Stella Lefty with Boston. I'm Dave Fields in for Clay Moden on your Saturday evening. And every once in a while, my wife and I will go on our walks and I'll ask her dumb questions. I like to ask her would you rather questions. And she gets really annoyed with me. She goes, ask other people these questions. So I bring them to you. So school's back in session. People are thinking all about back to school. If I sent you back to high school, would you want to go back as a student or as a teacher? Which one would you choose, Ed?
1: I would rather go back to high school as a student, because I can't imagine being a teacher with today's students.
0: Yeah.
1: I'd be the model student.
0: Yeah, because you want to act right. I originally was going to say student myself, but then I thought about it, because we all have a teacher or two in our lives that we still remember. I still remember Mrs. White, second grade, our music teacher. She made us do a music video on like paper, and we had to color it and all that. It was Walk Like an Egyptian by the Bengals. I'm 49. That's going back 40-some-odd years, and I still remember that. So I think I'd want to go back as a teacher to really make an impression on the students. So you're going back to high school. Are you going back as a student or a teacher? Let me know using our station app.
2: Hey there, Derek with you right here at the XL Country tailgate. And we're going to be here with you till a little after the countdown, the pregame show. And we are super excited about this. I mean, we have waited a long time. Bobcat football back in Bozeman. Of course, the Cats on the road last week. They beat Utah Tech 54-0. They're looking to go 2-0. Butler is in town. It is Gold Rush. And this is the first time we are seeing the reigning, defending national champions in action, and people are going to lose their mind. I could not wait for that rodeo team to ride out and everybody scream. This is going to be so much fun, I'm telling you. A huge thank you to our sponsors for helping us out. Kenyon Noble, Town Pump, Montana Gutter Solutions, State Farm agent Dan Rust, Goldsmith Gallery Jewelers, and of course, we want to say a huge thank you to our buddies over at Wrestler Motors for providing power. This is the game. This is the kickoff to the home season. It's Gold Rush, and it's going to happen soon.
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0: on the Bobcat Sports Network from Learfield. Bobcat football is on the air. Now is the time.
1: And the Sonny Holland end zone spills over with Bobcat fans.
0: This.
1: And Bobcat Stadium is a bonanza.
0: Is the place.
2: We just constantly preach togetherness and team and being number one.
1: To the 15, hurdles up to the 10, stays on his feet to the 5, dive into the end zone. Zach, oh baby, Zach cruises like a missile.
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0: Bobcat, go! 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
4: In a sport filled with great traditions, we've got one of the greatest across the country renewing today in the home opener. It's Gold Rush at Bobcat Stadium as the reigning national champions come home for their first game at 11th and Kagi since they summited that FCS mountain a year ago. Hello, everybody. My name is Keaton Gilogley. A pleasure to be with you on what is a picture-perfect day in the Gallatin Valley. Today, we've got number one Montana State taking on Butler University in the first home game of the season. We've got a great pregame show set up for you before we get to our kickoff coming up at about 6:30 today. Of course, we're going to talk to our Hall of Fame sideline analyst from Chinook, Dan Davies. So we'll talk to him a little bit later. We've got a former number one wearing linebacker, Nolan Askelson, joining the pregame show as well. He is back on the coaching staff now as an assistant D-line coach. And of course, we'll sit down with head coach Brent Vegan and get into the X's and O's of the battle between the Bobcats and the Bulldogs. Dylan McPhail out of Anaconda is our on-site engineer, and standing to my right of the Pecunny people, a two-time Big Sky champ, Leo Davis. Leo, how we doing? How we feeling today, man?
5: Hey, Keaton, my brother. It feels so good, you know, to be back home in the Valley of Flowers. Boy, Gold Rush is upon us once again. The energy level is something out of this world. For those that don't understand or have not been here yet, you got to see this. You got to be live in the flesh. Doesn't matter if you can get into the game or not. The tailgate is where it's at. And the pomp and circumstance is definitely popping today.
4: It is a beautiful sight. All the gold draped across Bozeman. We've seen it all throughout Main Street, downtown, on campus, through the tailgates. And now all of that will filter here into Bobcat Stadium on what is one of the more gorgeous days we've had for Gold Rush over the last couple of years. And today the Bobcats welcome in the Butler Bulldogs, who come in after an NAIA win last week. It was a tight victory for them as we take a look at the opponent and the opposing team profile presented by Mountain Hot Tub. All right, Leo, what do we know about this Butler Bulldog squad coming in at 1-0?
5: Well, this Butler Bulldog squad last season was third in the nation for time of possession, so that's going to be their key to their success. If they find some early on in the game, is to stay on the field for as long as possible. But looking for a third down, get them in an early third down situation defensively might kind of test the waters a little bit with that. Defensively, you know, their linebacker crew kind of rallied around, made most of the tackles last game. But, hey, this energy, this atmosphere is something I don't think they've ever seen or don't know what to expect. So our crowd is going to have to play a major part and be able to try to disrupt those flows.
4: Usually does in games like this, and really just at home in general, as the Bobcats look to continue their dominance here at Bobcat Stadium. And, you know, this is also one of those really big recruiting days for the Bobcat football program and even some of the other programs as well. I know usually basketball teams, both of them bring some recruits to this game. And Leo, I cannot tell you how many guys I talked to on Cat Chat throughout the week and throughout these last couple of years who cite their visit for this game being the day and the moment they decide to become Bobcats for life.
5: Man, it's the energy. It's unmatched. And especially when you got a lot of in-state recruits or a lot of guys from out of state that are kind of on that fringe between Big Sky Conference and other Power 5 conferences, the energy here, the fan base, the beautiful weather, you know, because it's not snowing yet.
4: And it's not smoky.
5: It is not smoky. Right now it's beautiful. The sky is blue. And just the energy, the amp, the first home game of the season, it really kind of capitulates everything that you want to be able to take away from your other schools that those kids are getting looked at, right? So this really sets the tone, the standard, and this makes people want to be a Bobcat.
4: Coach Began said on Monday that this is an environment that young men crave to play in, and all that hard work builds up to a day like today as the Bobcats are warming up right now in those gold jerseys with the royal blue numbers on the front and the back. All right, we're getting ready to go. We're going to take a break a little later. We'll talk to Nolan Askelson and Dan Davies and Brent Began before we get to our kickoff coming up at about 6:30. But on the other side of this timeout, we'll have a chance to take a look around the rest of the country, catch some scores. We do have an FCS over FBS win that happened earlier today. We'll tell you about that and more in just a bit. First timeout, you're listening to Bobcat Football presented by Learfield.
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4: Not an artist in the world could paint a picture as beautiful as what has unfolded in front of us today, approaching the kickoff for Gold Rush in the start of the 2026 season. Today, it's the number one Montana State University Bobcats coming in at 1-0 after their largest blowout conference win ever last week with a 54-0 win against Utah Tech. And today, they host the Butler Bulldogs for the first time ever. Butler coming in off a late come-from-behind win against an NAIA program last week, and now they are stepping right into the heat of the fire at 11th and Kagi in Bozeman, Montana today. I'm Keaton Gologly alongside Leo Davis. We'll hear from Dan Davies in just a bit, but first we're taking a look at the out-of-town scoreboard right now. A couple of quick scores to get to you. So on Thursday, Idaho was at Utah. They got rolled 66-14. Utah dominated that game. Earlier this morning, though, Tarleton State, top five, third straight year now where they're eligible for the postseason, because remember, they came up from D2. They beat Bowling Green on the road, and they looked like the significantly better team in that one. They won 20 20- to 13. Around the Big Sky today, we've got Idaho State at Utah State. 2 minutes to go, first quarter. Utah State leading 7-6. Idaho State has hit 2 field goals in that one. Missouri Valley versus Big Sky matchup. Northern Iowa at Eastern. Eastern Washington up 13-10 with 2:55 to go in the first quarter. And then one final in the Big Sky. Montana has beaten Drake today 45-10. Eli Gilman became the all-time leader in career rushing touchdowns in that game at Montana. All right, other games coming up today, 6 o'clock, Utah Tech at BYU. Also at 6 o'clock, South Dakota at Northern Colorado. That'll be an interesting game to watch. That game last year at South Dakota went to overtime. Cal Poly's got that D2 power Central Washington in at 6. Weber State at Southern Utah today, not a conference game. That is one of those non-conference games against one of the newcomers. Northern Arizona is at Arizona today at 7:30, Portland State at San Diego State at 7:30, and UC Davis at San Diego a little bit later tonight at 8 o'clock. So that's what's going on around the rest of the Big Sky and beyond. Quick check of what else is going on in that Missouri Valley Football Conference today. One of the real interesting ones is going to be South Dakota State at Northwestern. That one at 6 o'clock tonight. And Youngstown State got beat up at Kentucky 45-13. North Dakota beat up Pioneer Football League team 62-26. That was St. Thomas that they beat. And then also, just because we want to keep an eye on what that NDSU team is doing now out in the Missouri Valley. They rolled today against Fordham 38-0. And we'll keep an eye on that Nevada game tonight. Nevada's up next week. Nevada is at home against Western Kentucky at 8:30 p.m. tonight. So we'll be able to keep an eye on that later in our game as well. So that's what's going on around the Big Sky right now and beyond. Leo, always exciting now that we're starting to get some results in.
5: No, most definitely. And the Big Sky Conference is one of the most competitive in FCS, if not the top-tier program. And, hey, the dice are starting to roll. Some people may come up snake eyes. We'll wait and see.
4: All right, well, it's going to be a fun one. All the dignitaries are out. A bunch of the 1976 National Championship team are here. Also, NBA All-Star Gordon Hayward is supposed to be here. He is a Butler alum, so we're expecting to see him roam in the sidelines today as well. All right, we're going to take a break, and in just a bit, we will hear from Nolan Askelson, a former number 41 wearer, now starting his college coaching career. We'll hear from Dan Davies and later head coach Brent Vegan before we get to our kickoff coming up at 6:30 today. Back after this, you're listening to Bobcat Football, presented by Learfield.
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21: Getting ready to go for the home opener. It's Gold Rush today. It's number one Montana State and Butler University at Bobcat Stadium. I'm Keaton Gologli with you, getting ready to go for our kickoff coming up at just after 6:30 p.m. A little later in the pregame show, we'll talk with our Hall of Fame sideline analyst, Dan Davies. Of course, we'll have head coach Brent Vegan help break down the X's and O's. And we'll have Nolan Askelson join the pregame show as well. He is now an assistant D-line coach, former legacy number 41 wearer from Billings, one of the great linebackers over the last couple of years for Montana State, now starting his college coaching career. And we're going to talk to him in just a bit. Before all of that, though, it's time now to introduce this week's most valuable professor, Mary Miles, Professor, Associate Dean of Research and Exercise and Nutrition Sciences Graduate Program Lead at MSU Bozeman. Professor, you study the relationship between nutrition, exercise, and metabolic health. What are you trying to understand about how the food we eat and how active we are affects what's happening inside our bodies?
22: Well, thanks, Keaton. There are a lot of diseases like heart disease or diabetes that hopefully we don't get until we're older and to the point where we have symptoms and things that negatively impact our lives. And my research is aimed at how adults who have risk factors to speed the disease process can use diet and exercise to slow down that process. So an example of one of our research studies right now is to learn more about how the gut bacteria, the gut microbiota, influences the health benefits that come from eating berries that are really high in nutrients that have all kinds of health benefits like lowering inflammation and improving blood flow, things that slow the development of heart disease and diabetes.
21: What do you hope your research will help people do differently to reduce their risk of chronic disease and live healthier lives?
22: We're trying to figure out realistic things that people can do to make meaningful improvements in their health. It might be that berries are a good strategy for some people who have certain microbes in their gut that make nutrients in berries absorbable and active, and that those same things might not work for others who don't have the right microbes in their guts. So the good news is that we're also trying to figure out if you increase the microbes that you need to get the most out of the berry nutrients, if you consume the berries consistently over time, whether that changes things and you get the benefits as well. So it's a small piece of the puzzle regarding how to be healthy, but those kinds of things matter.
21: How do you bring what you're discovering through your research into the classroom and prepare the next generation of nutrition and exercise scientists to tackle these health challenges?
22: Well, all kinds of ways. I integrate a lot of the relevant science from my research into my classes. So all of the students that come through sports nutrition and metabolism classes get a piece of that and understand how to apply that. I have a small army of undergraduate students who work in my lab who help with the research, and then they learn all about those topics, and lots of those students are going to go on to be health professionals. And then I've seen descriptions of our research publications show up in popular news stories on the internet and blogs and other things like that. So I get really excited when I see that, because people anywhere and everywhere can access that and make some changes that might help them be healthier. I'm Mary Miles, Professor, Associate Dean of Research, Exercise and Nutrition Sciences Graduate Program Lead at Montana State in Bozeman. Go Cats!
21: All right, we appreciate the time from Professor Miles. Time now to take a break. On the other side of this timeout, we're getting our Kendall Ford keys to the game with Dan Davies. Later, Nolan Askelson joins the program, and then head coach Brent Vegan stops by to get us ready to go for Montana State and Butler. It's Gold Rush at Bobcat Stadium today. Back with more after this. You're listening to Bobcat Football, presented by Learfield.
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0: Back on the pregame show, getting ready to go for Gold Rush. It's Montana State and Butler University today from Bozeman. I'm Keaton Galloway alongside our Hall of Fame sideline analyst, Dan Davies. All right, Dan, first and foremost, here we go. Another Gold Rush game is on its way. How excited are you for this one?
1: Well, I can't tell you how many gold paraphernalia, shirts, what sweaters, whatever, they've seen in the last two or three days here in Bozeman. It's just been growing and growing and growing, and this thing is going to explode here about 6:35.
0: Yeah, it will be a golden explosion here coming up at the bottom of the hour. A little bit later, we're going to talk to Nolan Askelson on the pregame show, and we're talking to head coach Brent Vegan. But coach Dan, for now, we're getting ready to go with our Kendall Ford keys to the game. What are you looking for in some of the key matchups in this one?
1: Well, we talked about after the game last week, Keaton, about how clean, you know, the Bobcats did play in that first game. So it's got to be more of that clean operation. There's a couple things they needed to get corrected and so forth, which you do in every game. But I think at this point of the season, after one game, the Bobcats are further ahead along in progression for the whole season for one, after one game compared to last year.
0: Now, do you feel like that's something that you can see regardless of the opponent? Because, you know, last year the team started at Oregon and then brought San Diego's or South Dakota State here to open up the Big Sky or the Big Bobcat Stadium season.
1: Well, I'm talking about like the penalties and self-inflicted wounds that sometimes teams will do to themselves, that are unforced errors type things. Hanging on to the football, getting turnovers is a big deal for the defense as well. But from the standpoint of just the operation of things, I think it was very clean last week.
0: Well, that's to be expected with a veteran quarterback, veterans all over the offensive side, and your coordinators coming back. I'm sure that helped at least on the offensive side this year. All right, Dan, we're going to talk again here in just a little bit as we get ready for that rodeo run out at the bottom of the hour.
1: Oh, it's going to be exciting. I just can't wait, Keith, and I know you're excited too.
0: It's going to be a lot of fun. All right, before we go to break, let's pause 10 seconds for our network station identification. This is Montana State Football.
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0: Back at Bobcat Stadium, getting ready to go. We're taking a break. We've got Nolan Askelson now back as an assistant D-line coach coming up after this, and later head coach Brent Vegan joins us as we prepare for Gold Rush at Bob.

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1: Looks like you appreciate a good squeegee.
2: Yeah, there's something so satisfying about it.
1: Excellent corner work. Ooh, looks like one bug didn't get the memo.
2: There he is.
1: Yep, I think he got it.
2: Not quite.
1: Okay, we are going full gladiator.
2: Woo! Never felt so alive.
1: Squeegee on, King. Senex, here for what's ahead.
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0: We're back on the pregame show, getting ready to go for our kickoff between Montana State and Butler for Gold Rush at Bobcat Stadium. Before we talk with the head coach, Brent Vegan, we get an opportunity to talk to another former Bobcat and another young coach, former number 41, Nolan Askelson, former Bobcat linebacker, now an assistant D-line coach. Nolan, how are we doing? How are we feeling one game into the season so far?
1: Good. It was a lot of fun. You know, first game as a coach under the belt. Definitely a good win, so... good way to start the career. And excited to keep moving forward.
0: Yeah, no doubt. Assistant D-line coach, former linebacker. How has it been just getting to know the D-line and some of the intricacies of what go into that?
1: It's been a lot of fun. I mean, I feel like I had a decent grasp on, you know, the schematics of it all, but getting kind of the technique and the fine details down. It's just been a blast learning from Coach Bapp. You know, he's so knowledgeable about all that stuff. I mean, obviously, he's coached a lot of great D linemen. You know, we got some great D linemen in the room right now, so just trying to soak up as much as I can.
0: Catch people up. What were you doing after graduation before you jumped into the coaching ranks?
1: I actually just moved down to Charleston, South Carolina for a couple of years with my girlfriend, just working a sales gig and enjoying life on the beach in the warm weather. We played a lot of golf, just kind of taking a little time away, but, you know, the longer I was away, the bigger the itch got to get back to competitive sport and get back around the guys and at the end of the day just get back in a locker room and be on a staff with a bunch of like-minded individuals.
0: Yeah, you know, it's funny because that sounds like a lot of people's dream. There's a lot of people that want to retire and do what you were doing. So you're out on the golf course thinking this is nice, but I mean, how many rounds of golf can you really play when you were starting to really think, like, what were you really missing and thinking about in football while you're out on the beach or looking out over the ocean?
1: You know, I mean, just the game itself.